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All right. Throw back my old school jam session days when I was going to elementary school, was stopping and clapping my hands, and the bus driver would yell at me because I was singing this song too loud. Whatever. It's Queen.

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6: Clear tonight, 47. Tomorrow, 67 sunshine. Bit warmer Wednesday with a high 71.

Sheboygan's Rock Station, 106.5 The Buzz. Crazy, it's June. You're right, don't blink, right? Hey, Masters of the Universe hits theaters this Friday. Toy Story 5 comes out June 19th. Some more up that list in the month of June coming up here before 8. Nirvana's on The Buzz.

0: Ozzy on the Buzz. I forgot. Hey, the World Cup starts on the 11th. Lots to look forward to this month in June. The first official day of summer is June 21st, which also, by the way, happens to be Father's Day this year.
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1: 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Sheboygan's Rock Station, 106.5 The Buzz.

STP on the buzz. I forgot it's Monday. Mystery Box Monday. What's inside? You have a chance to win. Wish your boy could discount warehouse. The keyword to enter coming up here after 8. Skid Row. It's 18 and Live on the buzz.

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Hey, you want a shot to win? 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

0: Chop Suey on The Buzz. Oh, Mystery Box Monday. 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
0: Clear tonight, 47. Tomorrow, get some sunshine, 67. Ramper up Wednesday, 71. Thursday's high, 75. There's a man in the box. It's Allison Chains on The Buzz.

How about a chance to win some of those tickets, right? Sleep Theory coming up. Going to be doing the show at the Epic Event Center, Green Bay, Thursday next month, July 30th. 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Here's Three Doors Down on The Buzz.

0: Reckless on a Monday. All right. It's your boy, Gets Rock Station, AC/DC, throwing some Sublime in there off the text lines. Coming up here next on The Buzz.
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1: Ah, the most misspelled words across America. These are easy ones. I'll tell you coming up. Here's Deftones.

0: 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In Nevada, they struggle to spell teacher. 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
0: Clear tonight, 47. Tomorrow, sunshine, 67. 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

Poison on the buzz tonight. Got your keyword for that Mystery Box Monday from Sheboygan Discount Warehouse here coming up before I get out of here by 10. Hang on for that. Here comes Five Finger Death Punch. Oh, fuck.

0: Shane's Addiction on the Buzz. I'm addicted to winning. Are you? You should be. You got a chance to win that mystery box tonight. It's Mystery Box Monday. Wish your boy a discount warehouse. 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
1: 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About to check outside the games. 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
1: 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While others say keeping your mind inside the box is key. 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

0: House of James and Bones, all part of Nonstop Rock on a Tuesday Buzz. My name is Mildog. Coming up today on the Peabody's Pizza Company, Oliver Quest Buzz Lunch. Otto plays on Tuesdays a game called Does It Suck? We'll give you a brand spanking new song. 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We got Sleep Theory tickets up for grabs. 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
0: Sunny, high of 73 today. Fitty clear tonight. 78 and sunny on Wednesday. 85 and sunny coming up on Thursday. Friday, could see a little bit of rain. Thank God. I'm sick of watering. I planted new grass and sick of two-day waters. I need some rain. But Friday, maybe 40% chance of a shower or thunderstorm. Partly sunny, high of 82. Weekend looking great. Linkin Park, it's in the end.

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It's your morning buzz.

0: Sick Puppies, You're Going Down. 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
2: From the WHBL newsroom, here's your latest news. I'm Jared Cirillo. Sheboygan's downtown farmers market is returning for the season once again. The first market is planned for Wednesday from 8 to 1 at Fountain Park. The market is organized by the Sheboygan County Interfaith Organization. After Wednesday, the market will run on Saturdays and Wednesdays until the end of October. New this year, a $20 SNAP match, which will allow SNAP and food share recipients to double their purchasing power. You can find out all the details on the summer market at the SCIO Facebook page. We have a traffic alert for you in Sheboygan now. Public Works is announcing that the annual pavement maintenance program is getting underway, and South Business Drive in Union Avenue is now affected. South Business at Union will be reduced to a single lane both directions, and Union Avenue will be closed to all traffic between 17th Street and Sauk Trail Road. There will also be no parking allowed on either side of Union Avenue during the work. A Manitowoc man is sentenced for three separate felony cases. 39-year-old Justin P. Kyleher was convicted after pleading no contest to felony bail jumping, drug crimes, and criminal damage to property. Judge Robert DeWayne ordered Kyleher to spend more than 7 years probation. One of the incidents that Kyleher was arrested for involved a fight at the Manitowoc County Warming Shelter. And a reminder that new ATV and UTV rules are taking effect this week. The biggest update is that operators and passengers are now legally required to wear seatbelt restraints in UTVs. Riders will also face stiffer penalties for causing damage. The DNR says culprits could be ordered to pay three times the cost of a normal ticket. From the WHBL newsroom, I'm Jared Cirillo.
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staying so far away. 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That's going to be happening August 9th up in Oshkosh. Here's Breaking Benjamin, Awaken.

Are you a little bit of an artist? Can you make things out of a Dorito chip? Doritos is looking to pay somebody $250,000. And all you have to do to enter this contest is make a U.S. landmark out of Doritos. Godsmack Bulletproof. It's Nonstop Rock. Good morning, Lisa.

0: Your Milwaukee Brewers are hosting the San Francisco Giants. We got a four-game series. We got a game tonight again. Game two, 6:40 start time. 6:40 start time tonight and tomorrow. And then 1:10 coming up on Thursday. And then they're going to be in Denver taking on the Rockies for the weekend. You can find more on Your Milwaukee Brewers. 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
0: Sunny 73 today. Clear 50 tonight. About 80 and sunny on Wednesday. Partly sunny 85 on Thursday. Chance of rain finally on Friday. Partly sunny, high of 83. Green Day. Let's get back into the most minutes of music in the morning. Boulevard of Broken Dreams. 96.5 The Buzz.

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They say Americans are so stressed out and burned out that they no longer choose chase promotions like they used to. They want less pressure and more work-life balance.

0: GNR, welcome to the jungle, all part of Nonstop Rock and your morning buzz. My name is Mildog. If you didn't get a chance to win them yesterday, we'll have another shot coming up on Thursday, another ticket window day, Mondays and Thursdays. We got Sleep Theory, an evening with Sleep Theory, up at the Epic Event Center in Green Bay, July 30th. 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We are The Buzz.
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2: From the WHBL newsroom, here's your latest local news. I'm Jared Cirillo. We have a reminder that new ATV and UTV rules are taking effect this week. The biggest update is that operators and passengers are now legally required to wear seatbelt restraints in UTVs. Riders will also face stiffer penalties for causing damage. The DNR says culprits could be ordered to pay three times the cost of a normal ticket. UTV and ATV riders cannot tow any object that carries a person on a trail or route any longer. A speed limit of 10 miles per hour is set for anyone towing ice. And finally, UTVs are now subject to window tint restrictions. The Sheboygan County Food Bank has named Anjanette Pond as the winner of its Nourishing Hope Award. The award comes in recognition of Pond's dedication and support of the food bank over the past 8 years. Pond recently coordinated a truckload donation of more than 35,000 pounds of non-perishable food items from the Church of Jesus Christ of Latter-day Saints. This was the third time that Pond and the church have made such a significant donation to the food bank. Mayor Justin Nichols in Manitowoc says Tycor Built of Green Bay is preparing to begin construction of new homes at the former Lakeshore and Mid-Cities Mall sites. A stormwater retention pond is also now built to support the development. Plans call for more than 40 single-family and 150 multifamily homes, along with three commercial lots along Memorial Drive. Nichols says there's already been strong interest in the commercial lots, but he's not providing any business names just yet. The old Yonkers building has been torn down. From the WHBL newsroom, you're up to date. I'm Jared Cirillo.
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Lots going on in and around the area. 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

0: Don't forget that punch. I have the Storm on Chewing's Rock Station. 1-6-5 of the Buzz. Are you solo maxing? The solo maxing trend. Embracing being single. There's a new dating trend called solo maxing, and it's all about choosing to stay single on purpose and see it as a positive lifestyle choice, not something to fix. Supporters say being single saves money, avoids dating app frustration, reduces drama, and gives people more time to focus on friends, career goals, finances, and personal growth. Rising dating costs and burnout from apps are helping fuel this trend. There are benefits to being comfortable on your own. But some people may use solo maxing as a way to avoid relationship conflicts or getting hurt. More young adults are deciding that being single is less stressful, less expensive, and more peaceful than dating. But experts say it's the healthiest when it's a conscious choice, not a way to avoid connecting with people. Solo maxing, the new trend.
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0: Sunshine, about 73 today, 50 clear tonight, sunny 78 on Wednesday, 84, and sunny coming up on Thursday. That'll be the first day my ass is in the pool. Coming up on Thursday. I'm still, I'm playing scientist, getting the levels and the pH all ready, and it's a pain in the ass, I'm telling you. Everybody thinks owning a pool is cool, except for the guy that's got to take care of the pool. They don't like the pool. Here's Def Leppard to bring it out in Heartbreak, 106.5 of the Buzz.

Something takes a part of me. 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

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Americans are smoking less cigarettes. It's at an all-time low. They had a survey of 24,000 people, and they found that only about 1 out of 11 still smoke cigarettes. They didn't do any vaping or anything else in that. They just concentrated on the cigarettes. Here's Golden Earring.

0: Tool, Sting Fist, all part of Nonstop Rock on your Tuesday Buzz. Coming up on Thursday, we got Sheboygan A's baseball. We got Buzz Night. We're going to bring out surprises along with the other radio stations here in the bottom of the swamp on the south side of Sheboygan. So the Sheboygan A's game coming up on Thursday. We got free tickets here at the radio station Monday through Friday between 8 and 5. You can come on over, grab your tickets. We got a bunch of them too. So even if you got a family of 8, we can accommodate that. Come on out to the Sheboygan A's game. Check out some great baseball. Have some chance to win some Buzz prizes and other prizes that the Sheboygan A's give away. I always dig the 50-50. That's about the only 50-50 I get into these days is the Sheboygan A's. But I won it at some point during our Midwest Communication Night. You can find out more on your hometown baseball team. Plus, get your kids signed up for the Play Balls Kids Club. 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
2: From the WHBL newsroom, here's your latest news. I'm Jared Cirillo. Sheboygan's downtown farmers market is returning for the season once again. The first market is planned for Wednesday from 8 to 1 at Fountain Park. The market is organized by the Sheboygan County Interfaith Organization. After Wednesday, the market will run on Saturdays and Wednesdays until the end of October. New this year, a $20 SNAP match, which will allow SNAP and food share recipients to double their purchasing power. You can find out all the details on the summer market at the SCIO Facebook page. We have a traffic alert for you in Sheboygan now. Public Works is announcing that the annual pavement maintenance program is getting underway, and South Business Drive in Union Avenue is now affected. South Business at Union will be reduced to a single lane both directions, and Union Avenue will be closed to all traffic between 17th Street and Sauk Trail Road. There will also be no parking allowed on either side of Union Avenue during the work. A Manitowoc man is sentenced for 3 separate felony cases. 39-year-old Justin P. Kyleher was convicted after pleading no contest to felony bail jumping, drug crimes, and criminal damage to property. Judge Robert DeWayne ordered Kyleher to spend more than 7 years probation. One of the incidents that Kyleher was arrested for involved a fight at the Manitowoc County Warming Shelter. And a reminder that new ATV and UTV rules are taking effect this week. The biggest update is that operators and passengers are now legally required to wear seatbelt restraints in UTVs. Riders will also face stiffer penalties for causing damage. The DNR says culprits could be ordered to pay 3 times the cost of a normal ticket. From the WHBL newsroom, I'm Jared Cirillo.
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I see the Swifties, the Taylor Swift Swifties are going crazy. Toy Story 5 is coming out in a couple weeks on June 19th. June 19th. And the Swifties are going crazy because apparently a poster got released and it's got TS in the sky, Toy Story, but they think it's for Taylor Swift because there's 13 clouds in the picture, and apparently that's Taylor Swift's favorite number. So they think Taylor Swift's going to be in the upcoming Toy Story. So it should have a pretty good opening day weekend, I would think. ACDC, about to rock. 26.5 of the Buzz.

0: Don't look out for me on Twitch Rock Station 106.5 The Buzz. Boy, I want a couple things to happen to the Bears here. I want them to sign the deal with Indiana to build a stadium. I just want the Bears to be in Indiana. I don't know why. I just think that would be funny. I mean, I can't. It's the same as the Pack. I mean, these are the oldest teams in football, and you can't figure out how to build one in the city. I guess it's between Arlington Heights, Illinois, and in Indiana, and I want them to build in Indiana so bad. But the other thing is the Madden curse. I wish it would be this year, too. It's rumored that Caleb Williams is going to be the quarterback for the Bears. It's rumored that he's going to be on the cover of Madden 27. 27 already. I don't think I've played Madden since probably 18. Madden 18, I think, would have maybe been my last one. But Caleb Williams, quarterback for the Bears, rumored to be the Madden cover this year. We'll get the Bush on the way. Also, Joan Jett, Sleep Theory, Concert Site, Godsmack, Pumpkins coming up next.
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0: Sunny and about 71 for today. Clear skies, 50 tonight. Sunny, 78 on Wednesday. Partly sunny, 85 coming up on Thursday. More in your forecast on the 65thebuzz.com. 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

0: Pearl Jam, Jeremy Anshuin, Rock Station, 106.5 of The Buzz. Hang out with Otto on the All Request Buzz Lunch today. 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And Tuesdays, Otto plays Does It Suck? 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The Peabody's Pizza Company, All Request Buzz Lunch.
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2: From the WHBL newsroom, here's your latest local news. I'm Jared Cirillo. We have a reminder that new ATV and UTV rules are taking effect this week. The biggest update is that operators and passengers are now legally required to wear seatbelt restraints in UTVs. Riders will also face stiffer penalties for causing damage. The DNR says culprits could be ordered to pay three times the cost of a normal ticket. UTV and ATV riders cannot tow any object that carries a person on a trail or route any longer. A speed limit of 10 miles per hour is set for anyone towing ice. And finally, UTVs are now subject to window tint restrictions. The Sheboygan County Food Bank has named Anjanette Pond as the winner of its Nourishing Hope Award. The award comes in recognition of Pond's dedication and support of the food bank over the past 8 years. Pond recently coordinated a truckload donation of more than 35,000 pounds of non-perishable food items from the Church of Jesus Christ of Latter-day Saints. This was the third time that Pond and the church have made such a significant donation to the food bank. Mayor Justin Nichols in Manitowoc says Tycor Built of Green Bay is preparing to begin construction of new homes at the former Lakeshore and Mid-Cities Mall sites. A stormwater retention pond is also now built to support the development. Plans call for more than 40 single-family and 150 multifamily homes, along with three commercial lots along Memorial Drive. Nichols says there's already been strong interest in the commercial lots, but he's not providing any business names just yet. The old Yonkers building has been torn down. From the WHBL newsroom, you're up to date. I'm Jared Cirillo.
3: 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How much longer?
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Chevelle Pale Horse, all part of Nonstop Rockin' and going here on a Tuesday Buzz. My name is Mildog. I had to get my ass back to Plymouth. Bildo's up next. Otto's in with the Peabody's Pizza Company. All requests Buzz Lunch. We'll throw some Puddle of Mud on yet. Also, White Zombie, Aerosmith right now. It's Chili Peps. Can't stop.

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White Zombie, Sheboygan's Rock Station 106.5, The Buzz, and howdy doody dooters. Happy Tuesday morning. Another, pretty sure, nice and sunny start, at least on the way. And we will take a gander at the weather buzz here in just a few minutes. Couple days closer, Midwest Communications Night right around the corner, and still looking like it should be pretty cooperative weather-wise for us. We will get into that here shortly. Heard some requested music from The Who leading things off, going out to Phil. I believe it was Mike wanted to hear some Seether. Got that little bit down the road. And Pat, we do have that. I just didn't have time to reply to you, but we'll get that on for you. We're a couple days away. Midwest Communications Night going down. It's free baseball. We'll get you all the details 3 days grace after the Doors on The Buzz.

0: Blaze Grace, Sheboygan's Rock Station 106.5, The Buzz. And before you ask, I have no idea what the hell that was. But there we go. On we roll. 19 and a half minutes after 9 o'clock on your sunny start to a Tuesday morning. Just two more days, my friends. We have got some free baseball, I guess, we'll say on deck. Roll on with the baseball puns, but whatever. Free baseball going on Thursday with our friends at the Sheboygan A's, as we have done in years past. We got Midwest Communications Night teaming up with the three other stations in the building here. We got the HBL, B93, the country station, the Top 40, WXCR. We're all getting out and doing a little partying, gang. Midwest Communications Night is going on this Thursday. Again, we have some free baseball if you would like to attend. Would love to see you. We got some tickets here at the radio station. 2100 Washington Avenue is where we're at. Open up shop 8 a.m. Closer up at 5. So if you can swing on by all means, do it to it. Grab a couple tickets, maybe a couple extra if you got a couple friends that are maybe on the fence about whether or not they can make it. We do got a good number. Obviously, don't take the whole damn stack or whatever, but don't be shy. We usually have more than enough of them. So make sure you swing on by. Again, 2100 Washington Avenue, south side of Sheboygan, kind of right between. If you're unfamiliar with us, you can just check out our website. We do have the address there at the bottom, but it's essentially just pretty much right between the south side Walgreens and South High School on Washington Avenue. We will have some prizes, though I am not entirely sure all of them. I don't want to get too far out ahead of myself, say something, be wrong, sound stupid, get anybody's hopes up. Looks like we will have some Milwaukee Zoo passes, Wisconsin State Fair tickets, as well, may be able to dig up a couple more, but that is entirely up to the boss man of getting that all ironed out. But either way, free baseball, baby. Hopefully we see you there. Do have the play ball kid going on as well if you want to get the kiddo, not just for Thursday, but any of the other days for the Sheboygan A's. Get them signed up. We got the A's extra page up online, 1065thebuzz.com. Get the kiddos involved in the game, getting things fired off. If your kid does get selected, you'll get 4 game tickets. And of course, kids can announce play ball to fire off the game. You can enter at the A's extra page, 1065thebuzz.com. We do have links to all the A's social media, their website, schedule, all that good stuff as well. But again, Midwest Communications Night, just a few days away, is going on this coming Thursday. So we hope to see you there.
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9: Sunshine to start off Tuesday morning. Looks like that should stick around for the day. 62 degrees where we're starting and some room to warm up. Not quite going to break 70 at least, and I'd expect it to if it wants to. I will be all kinds of here for it. 67 is the high for today. There's a little bit of a breeze, but still feels like the 62 that it is out there. 48 degrees for this evening into the overnight hours tonight. Looking ahead to tomorrow, back into the 70s, high of 72 degrees, albeit partly cloudy. 0% chance of Wednesday showers for us. That bumps up to a 5% chance of showers for Thursday, which, again, knock on wood, hopefully stays there. It is going to be a little bit breezy, but a high of 76 degrees, so it looks like Midwest Communications night should be pretty damn delightful. Showers, thunderstorms expected on Friday with a high of 72.

Bowling and Park, heavy is the crown. Sheboygan Truck Station 106.5. The Buzz closing in on 10 o'clock. Ticket windows in the books yesterday. We'll run her back on Thursday. I believe we will stretch it out to next Monday as well. Also, have a pair during the noon hour. Details on that up on the way. Keep those requests coming. I just got one in. As of right now, we're not seeing that one, but we'll see if we can dig it up. This one going out to Mike. Wanted to hear some Cedar on the Buzz.

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0: slave like a stone. Sheboygan's Rock Station 106.5. The Buzz. Couple minutes away from 10 o'clock, rather. Got some requested music. Got the Hollies on the other side of that. I don't know. Did I reply? I completely forgot to reply to you, Pat. I apologize, but I do got that up on the way. We'll throw in some Motley Crue, Bad Omens after 10. Keep us rolling with Guns N' Roses on the Buzz.
1: Failure to communicate. Some men you just can't reach. So you get what we had here last week, which is the way he wants. Well, he gets. I don't like it.

Beastie Boys, Sheboygan's Rock Station 106.5. The Buzz got us best about 12 minutes after 10 o'clock, rolling on through Tuesday morning, wrapping up Ticket Window Monday, returning on Thursday, and it does look like next Monday as well. If you missed out on your chance yesterday, fear not, my friends. We'll have more opportunities. We will get you more details on that. Throwing some Sublime up after request music from the Hollies going out to Pat on the

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1: Drum roll, please. Hit me with the drum roll. You're not doing it. 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I'll do it. 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

0: What's up, Lime? It's your boy, Gets Rock Station 106.5 The Buzz. We are right at 18 minutes after 10 o'clock on a hopefully still sunny. I haven't been out of the studio in a little bit, but website, the internet machine, tell me it is, and I'm inclined to believe it because the internet never, ever once gets anything wrong. Am I right? Ticket windows wrapped up yesterday. First day of Sleep Theory tickets in the books. If you are looking forward to that show, I, for one, don't blame you, and two, like your odds yet. We have got more ticket windows returning on Thursday, and we will have enough to stretch through the day on Monday as well. Again, Sleep Theory going on, Epic Event Center up in Green Bay, Thursday, the 30th of July. So we got just about 2 months to game plan the schedules for that one. I believe it's Silly Goose going to be opening that up, which is a great, great band name. What can we say? Again, Epic Event Center hosting that one, as they have been in the past. Tickets are all going to be handled at will call, so we'll remind the winners, but we'll drive it into your head. Probably gets a little annoying at some point, but remind the winners. If you do win, make sure night of the show you bring your ID with you, because if you don't, that would kind of suck, because you'll miss out on your tickets. You got to show them your ID at the office or the ticket office, and they will get you your tickets there.
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0: It is indeed still sunny out there. Enjoy it. Temperatures could be a little bit better. We're at 66 degrees for the time being, and by for the time being, that is currently the high for today. But again, it's early. We'll see if it wants to get ambitious out there. We have an evening overnight low of 49 degrees, which again, I like to just round that up to a nice even 50. Not that it makes any damn bit of difference.

New music from Dayseeker. Crawl back to my coffin, Sheboygan's Rock Station 106.5. The Buzz, we are an hour and 25, closer to 24 minutes away from the Buzz lunch. Okay, that one, yes, I can do. I got that deal for you. Hell yeah, Richard. We'll make that one work. That said, as of now, that's the only request that I got coming in, or I got in as of now. So keep them coming. We'll get you more details a little bit down the road. Plus, it's Tuesday. Obviously, you know what that means. If not, we'll get you details. Disturbed on the other side of Poison on the Buzz.

0: Madman, Sheboygan Rock Station 106.5, The Buzz. We are 17 minutes away from 11 o'clock. Keep those requests coming. Again, it's been a little slow going, so we'll see how the next hour goes. That said, do got some request music from Dio. I believe it was Richard that sent that one in. It was, in fact, Richard. Oh, Bob, I just saw that one. Let me see how the next hour goes. Get a couple more in. We'll fire it away. Worst case, we'll get her on a list for the noon hour. Of course, more details on the upcoming Buzz Lunch shortly after 11 o'clock. We will get the new one from Breaking Benjamin before we roll over into that. Some Foo Fighters and AC/DC next to the Buzz.
1: Your roof's in pretty good shape, isn't it? 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

everyone. Sheboygan Truck Station 106.5 The Buzz. We are about 4 minutes away from the Buzz Lunch Hour. We're just going to do this one. That way. Oh, no, I take that back. We got to play the new one. Actually, I really, really dig this new song, so I was almost going to skip it. Well, joke's on me if that was the case. Still waiting on details, but an upcoming, I believe, seventh studio album from Breaking Benjamin. Hopefully, we get some details here shortly. This is the brand new one off that, as of now, untitled upcoming album. This is Something Wicked, new Breaking Benjamin's on the Buzz.

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Flapper, Sheboygan's Rock Station 106.5 The Buzz, 11 minutes after 11 o'clock, heading our way towards the Buzz Lunch. Again, keep those requests coming. I've got one song jotted down, one plugged in, ready to go on the other side of the new one from the Deftones on the Buzz Lunch.

0: Dio, we rock. I absolutely love that song. So a hell of a call there, Richard. Very much appreciate you, pal. As of right now, that is the last song I have plugged in. Bob, I do got that song jotted down. As of right now, we'll probably just park it on that for the noon hour because that is the only one that I got in. Always try to save a couple of them for Otto. So if you got something in mind you want to hear, hit us up. We do have the all-request Buzz Lunch 40 minutes from Getting Fired Off this week. Back to Getting You Fed, we have got the Peabody's Pizza all-request Buzz Lunch, noon till 1 o'clock. Your chance at a $15 gift card courtesy of Peabody's Pizza. Big fan of that joint. I've mentioned it a couple times. Always look at their pizzas are awesome. I am a big fan of the wraps. They have a Euro wrap, which I have not tried. I am a sucker for Euros. So I may actually have to give that one a shot. Maybe not today, because I think I got some plans with some friends. Take advantage of some sales and all that stuff. But we'll leave that be. We do got the Peabody's Pizza All Request Buzz Lunch. Again, love those guys, so show them some love back. Check them out at their Facebook page or on their website. Pretty simple, peabodyspizza.com. And check out their menu, all that good stuff as well. They absolutely crush it, so definitely show them some love. And maybe even just get yourself a nice little handy-dandy head start. That one helps out, too. Of course, it's Tuesday, so we do have Does It Suck? Otto's got a new song plugged in, ready to go. I see what he's got for you. I have a feeling I know which direction it's going to go, but that is ultimately, as always, up to you, fine folks. Otto's going to play you the new song. You vote whether or not the song sucks, which, cleverly enough, is how we get the name Does It Suck? You look at that. As a little thank you for helping us kind of fine-tune the playlist, we do take that into consideration. We have a music meeting every week, so we do chat about it, and we do absolutely 1,000% use your advice or your voting, I guess we'll say. Take that into consideration. As a little thank you for that, we will dole out some Sleep Theory tickets today during the noon hour to the sixth person through voting whether or not the new song sucks. But again, keep them coming. 920-451-2300. As of right now, I just got that one song jotted down, so probably just park it on that. Get a couple more in. Maybe able to finagle it for you.
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4: It is still sunny here in Sheboygan, though. It is down a lone degree at 65 degrees. There's a bit of a breeze, so feels like the 65 that it is. The high, if I am not mistaken, was at 66 this time last hour. Now up to 67 and staying sunny throughout the day. Again, may pick up a little bit as far as wind goes, but shouldn't get too aggressive out there. Overnight low, 50 degrees for tonight. Tomorrow, some clouds rolling in. A high of 71 degrees for your Wednesday. Partly cloudy, 75 on Thursday. Again, looking like, knock on wood, it should be pretty cooperative for Midwest Communications Night. 72 on Friday, though a 75% chance of some showers, thunderstorms, another 60% chance of scattered showers, thunderstorms around the area on Saturday. Sunday, not too shabby, high right at 70 degrees, partly cloudy skies, partly cloudy, 70 once again for your Monday. Current conditions, extended forecast, always available, 106.5thebuzz.com. We'll get us back on into Nonstop Rock. We've got some White Stripes, Judas Priest, Green Day, Billy Morrison, and Sully Erna up after Metallica kick us off in the Buzz.

It's your boy, it's Rock Station 106.5, The Buzz. Well, the Brewers on a little bit of a tear. Didn't quite get the sweep in this past weekend, but you know, two out of three ain't bad. Pretty sure Meatloaf wrote a song about that, and it still stands. Whipping up some ass yesterday, and a kind of deep cut cameo. I don't know if you saw that or not. We'll talk about that here shortly. Run you through the details on the upcoming Buzz Lunch one more time up after White Stripes, Judas Priest of The Buzz.

0: Stripes, your boy gets Rock Station 106.5. The Buzz getting closer and closer to the Buzz Lunge. There is still plenty of room for your requests. Keep them coming. 920-451-2300. Of course, got the Peabody's Pizza All Request Buzz Lunch right around the corner. Birthday song, semi-birthday related trivia, your chance at a $15 gift card courtesy of Peabody's Pizza. Be on your toes for that one. Brewers on a little bit of a tear, whooping some ass yesterday. You love to see it. 16-2 winners against the San Francisco Giants. First game of, I believe, is it a three or four game series? It's a four game series, isn't it? One, two, three. It is indeed a four game series continuing today. 6:40 once again. 6:40 again tomorrow. Afternoon game on Thursday. So look at that. They're actually cooperating. Well, working with us for Midwest Communications Night. Did you guys watch the game yesterday? The Pablo Sanchez in the backyard sports going like. I do vaguely remember it, but wasn't real. Like John Hensler, a guy on the B93 station right behind us, he was the one that pointed out. I was working, so I couldn't pay attention to it and stuff, but I did see it this morning. Got a good chuckle out of it. People are clever, and I love them for it.
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Sheboygan's Rock Station, 106.5 The Buzz, Pantera, 5 minutes alone. What's up, man? It is Otto. I'll request Buzz Lunch on again, 920-451-2300. Call them in, text them in. Got something you want to hear, does It Suck Tuesday? So we got your Sleep Theory tickets on the way for, we got New Perfect Circle today. All right, cool. So going to be voting on that. Somebody's going to be on the way to the show. Also, your $15 from Peabody's Pizza on tap on Taco Tuesday. 920-451-2300. Got something you want to hear. Text request dropping in from Bob. Can you throw me in Megadeth in my darkest hour? To which I say, Bob, done and done, sir. Megadeth. It's on the Buzz Lunch with Peabody's Pizza, 920-451-2300. Something you want to hear.

106.5 The Buzz, Nonstop Rock, Joanna DeBastia, Got Kiss, and the Crazy, Crazy Nights. Let's see. Also, Boss Man looking for Psycho Circus. Yes, Gene Simmons is playing Epic of

0: Pizza.com. Everybody loves the taco pizza, that's for sure. Got your $15 on the way for text to win birthday trivia. All right, 920-451-2300. Got Does It Suck Your Shot at Sleep Theory tickets on the way, voting right after the weather buzz.
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0: Ah, she's a nice day out. And so, sunshine 69 today. Nice. Clear skies 52 tonight. Sunshine 71 on Wednesday. 69 right now in Sheboygan. 75 and partly cloudy for Tahiti. Weather details 1065thebuzz.com. 920-451-2300. Got something you want to hear. Time now for Does It Suck. You guys know how this goes. Play the new song. Call me afterward or text me afterward. Tell me, does it suck or no? Somebody going to be on their way to Sleep Theory, coming to Epic Events Center in Green Bay on July the 30th. Brand spanking new out of Perfect Circle. Maynard and the boys back again. This one's Starless. Got to wait till it's over to call or text and vote and win. Does It Suck on the Buzz.

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2: Good afternoon, Otto Man.
1: Jeez, man, how's it?
2: Oh, she's a beautiful day, hot one out there. A nice cold frappuccino.
1: Yeah, there. Taco Tuesday, too.
2: Yeah, super Taco Tuesdays.
1: Yeah?
2: Oh, yeah. I'm still in the hospital, yep.
1: Oh, well. Soon enough, man.
2: Would you please, I'm from, I am a tiger.

0: 106.5 The Buzz, Nonstop Rock Survivor, and the Eye of the Tiger. There you go, 920-451-2300, call them in, text them in. Got something you want to hear. Does it suck? Brand new Perfect Circle today on The Buzz. Does it suck?
1: No, it doesn't.
0: Well, being caller five does. On The Buzz, does it suck?
1: No, it does not.
0: Does not suck, and neither does being caller six. You, sir, on your way to Sleep Theory.
1: Sweet.
0: Cool, man. Going to be up in Green Bay on the 30th. Who made you a winner?
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0: And your final tally, 7-2, said brand new Perfect Circle did not, in fact, suck. And you know what? I'm down with that. That's actually a pretty good one from Maynard and the boys, I got to say. All right, 920-451-2300. Call them in, text them in. Something you want to hear, text request, drop it in from Psycho Dave. Could we get in Cry Tough from Poison? Which, all right, man. You got to get down to the streets. It's on The Bus Lunch with Peabody's Pizza, 920-451-2300.

0: 106.5 The Buzz, Nonstop Rock, Mudvayne. Gotta be feeling happy. 920-451-2300, something you want to hear. Thanks, man, you always rock. Well, maybe a little. We try. All right, we'll get back to that four-pack of birthday songs today. Boy, long list on the birthdays here. Text to win, birthday trivia, here we go. Kevin Feige, Marvel producer, 53. Wayne Brady, 54. Dana Carvey, 71. Zachary Quinto, 49. Actress Awkwafina, 38 today. Actress Nikki Cox, 48 today. Producer John Peters of Caddyshack and the Burton Batman fame. All right, 81. Director Anthony Russo, the Russo Brothers, Captain America, 53. Actor Stacy Keach, 85. Stacy Keach, still with us, man. Yeah, it was in the Cheech and Chong movies back. Yeah, that's right. Meanwhile, Leave It to Beaver star Jerry Mathers, 78 today. Ward, you're a little hard on the Beaver last night. Just saying. NHL Commissioner Gary Bettman, 74 today. Oh, it's Gary Bettman's birthday. Well, let me... let's see. Former WCW star Lex Luger, 68. Former WWE star AJ Styles, 49. Well, not for retired WWE star AJ Styles. Race car driver Kyle Petty, 68. World of Outlaws legend Steve Kinzer, 72. Don't forget, by the way, World of Outlaws is going to be on the way out to Plymouth Saturday night. Soccer star Aramie Wambach, 46. MMA legend Matt Serra, 52. MMA legend Antonio Rodrigo Nogueira, 50. Also, Rodrigo Nogueira, 50. So, gotcha. Both Big and Little Nog, 50 today. The Nogs. Former Green Bay Packer Eddie Lacy, 36, which China food, my friends. China food. All right, music birthdays, singer-songwriter ZZ Ward, 40, rapper B-Real from Cypress Hill, 56, Tony Hendley from Spandau Ballet, that's true, 66, born on this day, no longer with us, the Marquis de Sade, composer Edvard Elgar of Pomp and Circumstance fame, which, I mean, it is graduation season, and, you know, we're all Macho Man fans, we can, ooh, yeah. As actress Sally Kellerman and drumstick maker Vic Firth. Birthday songs today, born on this day, no longer with us. Charlie Watts from the Stones. Yeah, back-to-back Stones birthday days. All right. Drummer Fabrizio Mazzaretti of the Strokes, 46. Matt Keen from Bring Me the Horizon, 40. And Des Cardona from Black Flag. Later the Misfits, but... that's known for his time with Black Flag, 65. So, all right, Black Flag, Strokes, bringing you the horizon. Stones on the way, and we move. Text to win a birthday trivia, 920-451-2300. First one to get it right, $15 worth of Peabody's Pizza. 72 years old today, actor Dennis Haysbert. Best known as the All-State guy. He was the president on 24 for a season and was, of course, Pedro Serrano in Major League. He will come. He's very bad to steal Jobu's rum. Very bad. All right. So we go with trivia for Major League. In Major League, Serrano asks Jobu to make his bats not afraid of what? Text to win, 920-451-2300. First one to get it right. On your way, Peabody's Pizza gets you $15. In Major League, Serrano asked Jobu to make his bats not afraid of what? Text in, 920-451-2300. Again, first one to get it right. On your way, Peabody's Pizza. In Major League, Serrano asked Jobu to make his bats not afraid of what? 920-451-2300.
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0: 106.5 The Buzz, and Snap Rock, and the Stones. Street Fighting Man, happy birthday, Charlie Watts. There we go. All right, what did we... 64 correct answers today. Wow! All right, you guys know your major league, that's for sure. Congratulations, Corey. First one out of the pack. 64 correct answers. Wow. Major League. Serrano asked Joe Boo to make his bats not afraid of what?
1: Bats. The acid. I cannot hit third ball. Straight ball, I hit it very much. Curveball. Bats are afraid. I asked Joe Boo to come. Take fear from bats. I offered him cigar and rum. He will come.
2: You know, you might think about taking Jesus Christ as your savior instead of fooling around with all this stuff.
1: Ah. Jesus. I like him very much. But he no help with curveball.
2: You trying to say Jesus Christ can't hit a curveball?
3: Okay.
0: There we are. Yeah, yes, curveballs would be the correct answer. He would come. 920-451-2300. Something you want to hear, call him in. Text him in. All right. Let's see. Otto, if you have it, if you can. Lady in Black by Uriah Heep for Sam and Jenny. All right. Well, I had to dig a bit, but yeah. Yeah, I got her. It's on the Buzz Lunch. 920-451-2300.

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5: Hello. 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

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Freedom he was chasing. Spotlights, sirens, rifles firing. But he

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Gonna make a jailbreak. I'm hoping not literally or something there. That would, yeah, that would be bad. No, don't do that, all right? Yeah, yeah, no, don't do that. 920-451-2300. Got something you wanna hear, getting through your Buzz Lunch leftovers. Hey, Otto, how about Testament Down for Life? Well, once again, had to dig, but Big Randy, done and done, sir. Buzz Lunch Leftover.

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0: 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Hopping off the rails. Crazy train, 920-451-2300. Something you want to hear. The Oz woman looking for the Oz man. Well, there you go. Hitting the crazy train. Otto, thanks for the easy birthday question. Well, you know, they can't all be like, you know, build me a nuclear reactor from scratch. I actually want to give the prize away. That's kind of the whole point. Because so that way you can, you know, get some delicious Peabody's pizza, especially here on a Taco Tuesday. All right, another shot, another $15. Coming down tomorrow, another shot at those Sleep Theory tickets, by the way, going to be coming up ticket window Thursday. Just got to call her or text her at number 6. And evening with Sleep Theory, Thursday, July 30th, Epic Event Center in Green Bay. 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
0: Sunshine 69 for the afternoon. Nice. Clear skies 52 tonight. Sunshine 71 for Wednesday. Looking at 70 right now in Sheboygan, sitting at 92. Partly cloudy out in Vegas. Weather details 1065thebuzz.com. 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Buzz Lunch Leftovers 920-451-2300. Can we get the bad motor scooter? Which, well, since that's how I got to work today. All right, man. Do up some Montrose. Buzz Lunch Leftover, 920-451-2300.

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106.5 The Buzz, Nonstop Rock, Ticket Window, Band for Thursday, Sleep Theory, Static. They're another solid hour, Sports Calendar on the way, and Van Halen going old school, Running with the Devil. 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
1: And Sports Day, Tuesday. You know, I got to say, month of May for the Brew Crew, kind of a murderer's row. All manner of tough team, but back-to-back-to-back. It's kind of nice working the way through the bottom of the NL West at present. Woo! Got a lot of runs yesterday, my friends. A lot of chickens will be made to suffer. More for that, which is delicious. All right, Brewers, Giants, got Kyle Harrison going tonight. 6:40 first pitch. 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NHL Stanley Cup Finals Game 1 getting underway. ABC at 7 o'clock, Vegas taking on Carolina. I mean, a coin flip should be, at a minimum, a very good series. I'll give them that. We'll see how this plays out, man. NBA Finals, by the way, doesn't start until tomorrow, so we shall see about that one, too. WWE NXT CW 18 at 7, and the brand-new season of America's Got Talent, NBC, at 7 o'clock. 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

106.5 The Buzz, nonstop rock, Volbeat. Demonic Depression, getting through a Tuesday afternoon. Lonesome George and Bad to the Bone. They're good on The Buzz.

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0: Sunshine, 65 for the afternoon, and we're like 72 here, so I think 65, that's over.

over by the lake, you know. Clear skies 52 tonight, sunshine 71 for Wednesday, looking at 71 right now in Sheboygan, 91 and partly cloudy for Abu Dhabi. Weather details 1065thebuzz.com. Another solid hour, nonstop rock. Sublime got new stuff coming. Get to Motley and Whitesnake. Still owe the night in the Buzz.

Rock Floyd. Got it back to Dark Side in the time. Getting in Breaking Benjamin coming. Got new Daughtry before 3. Motley and Kickstart My Heart on the Buzz.

0: Hate is a strong word. 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

0: 106.5 The Buzz, Non-Stop Rock, Breaking Benjamin, and I Will Not Bow. Another solid hour, good Daughtry before 3 o'clock here. Well, apparently Americans not finding life to be fun anymore. No, we're all going to have fun. Nearly half of the 5,000 people surveyed say they feel stuck in a fun drought. 12% said they can't remember the last time they had a full day. They just relax and enjoy themselves. People say the biggest problem, money, blaming high costs from keeping them from doing fun things. Others pointed to busy work schedules, burnout, family responsibilities, shrinking social circles. Many said life feels harder and less enjoyable than it did 10 years ago. A survey found Americans would like about 17 extra free hours a week to do the things they really enjoy. Which, yeah, we all would. I mean, it's not going to happen, but we'd like it. Most said they would spend it watching TV, hanging out with friends or family, eating out, enjoying hobbies, or doing outdoor activities. Watching TV, okay. Hanging out with friends, sure. Hanging out with family, depends which part of the family. I'll be out. There's some parts of the family that if I hung out with them, that would not be fun. Yeah, eating, always fun. Enjoying hobbies, outdoor activity. Experts say the lack of fun can hurt mental health and relationships. People in the survey said having fun helps lower stress, boosts motivation, helps them feel closer to others. So apparently nobody's having fun anymore, to which I don't know. I'm having fun, but I do this for a living. I sit here and play music and crack wise. So at what point is this not fun? It's not all fun. Had to mow my lawn a couple of weeks ago, and come to think of it, I can't remember the last time I wasn't having. If I wasn't having fun, I wouldn't do what I was doing. So, everybody else, get your stuff together. I feel like Chevy Chase in Christmas Vacation all of a sudden here, where it's just, no. We're all going to have fun. All right? It's going to be the happiest Christmas since Bing Crosby tap dance with Danny Kaye. So, yes, get out there. Have some fun, folks. Nonstop Rock at Daughtry on tap.
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106.5 The Buzz and Snapdragon brand new five-finger death punch. Eye of the storm moving through. Tuesday afternoon, Disturbed to come. Get Metallica and Zeppa on the way. 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

0: 106.5 The Buzz and Snapdragon Disturbed. And Stupid Fool. I got Metallica and Zeppelin on the way. Another solid hour Tuesday afternoon. Getting closer to the weekend. Saturday night. The Outlaws are back, my friends. Man, rough on the throat doing that. How did that guy do that all those years? All right, well, Saturday. Be there. World of Outlaws back in Plymouth for the Cheesetown Showdown. 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
3: 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Price includes whole seat, but you'll only need the edge. Which, that was my fault. Sunshine 65 today, clear skies 52 tonight, sunshine and 71 for Wednesday. I got 72 right now, Sheboygan 86 and partly cloudy for Aruba. Weather details 1065thebuzz.com. Another solid hour of nonstop rock, afternoon oddity on the way. Got Zep coming too after Metallica. The Unforgiven on the Buzz.

106.5 The Buzz, nonstop rock band, Omens. And I love getting into Skid Row. Also got Shinedown's Lettuce. Afternoon Oddity pops in. Cracker, gonna be getting low on The Buzz.

0: 106.5 The Buzz, nonstop reaction down. Safe and sound, and we head to West Virginia for your afternoon oddity, where a West Virginia man repeatedly called 911, claiming his home was being surrounded by ghosts, zombies, and eventually a UFO. Ah, hell of a night he's got going there. The 33-year-old made several emergency calls, sent deputies to his house. Situation escalated when the man claimed he was himself a police officer. Deputies eventually took him into custody, charged with misuse of 911 and impersonating a law enforcement officer. No word which drugs were involved in the incident, if any. What, are you sure there were drugs involved? About 80% there. I mean, you know, there's the 20% chance he's just a little nutty or forgot to put the tinfoil in his hat that day. But, yeah, I'm guessing drugs, possibly. That sure sounds like meth, but then again, there may have been zombies, ghosts, and UFOs surrounding his house, but that's a whole different radio show that airs overnights on our sister station. Just saying, the truth is out there, all right? Nonstop rock. Got Shine Down. No, just had Shine Down. We had 3 days grace on the way.
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0: 106.5 The Buzz, Nonstop Rock, GNR. Hitting up to Paradise City, another solid hour. 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
0: Clear skies down to 52 tonight. Sunshine 71 Wednesday. Partly cloudy 57 on Wednesday night. Looking at 68 right now in Sheboygan. 62 and partly cloudy Pyongyang, North Korea. Weather details 106.5

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106.5 The Buzz, Nonstop Rock, Billy Squire. Lonely is the night. Tuesday moved along, Chili Peppers and AC/DC and Breaking Benjamin. So cold. Pretty nice day out today, I thought. But hey, either way, it's on the Buzz.

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0: 106.5 The Buzz, Nonstop Rockin' Van Halen. Come on, baby. Oh, you wait 1-2 and finish what you started. There you go. Nonstop Rock. On a Tuesday, Bill Blow back at 5 o'clock, and back at you tomorrow. Don't forget, Midwest Communications Night. This is your boy Ganesh coming up Thursday. I gotta grab them tickets, my friend. Get you in for free down at Wildwood and teaming up with the other stations for a fun night of baseball and giveaways with the Sheboygan A's. Always a good time. And once again, we got your free A's tickets for Thursday night. Just got to stop by the building right here. Grab them. I mean, we're not going to do everything. We're not going to, like, drop them off for you. Come on now. You got to do your part, too, okay? All right, let's roll. Let's be careful out there. Don't let them grind you down. Go, Brewers. Have a good one, friends.
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I'm Snapdragon Black Crows with Profane Prophecy. Got Dildo back at 5. Have a good one, friends. ACDC, long way to the top. 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

from Evanescence, that's who will you follow? Sheboygan Track Station 106.5, The Buzz, and howdy doody dooters. Happy Tuesday afternoon. Got us just after 5 o'clock, heading our way towards a happy, happy hump day, a ticket window Thursday, and a Midwest Communications Night. Plenty to look forward to, my friends. And following that, groceries. We will get you details on all that a little bit down the road. First things first, Midwest Communications Night, a few days down the road. We'll spell out those details up after Ted Nugent Sublime in The Buzz.

0: Stranglehold, Sheboygan Talk Station 106.5 The Buzz. Again, thank you, lovely folks, for joining me. Open your Tuesday, treating you well. We are just after 5 o'clock, heading our way towards a happy, happy hump day. And, of course, one day closer to not just some baseball here in town, some free baseball here in town. We have got Midwest Communications Night this coming Thursday. 4th of June is the date on that one. But you got tomorrow and Thursday to swing on by the station. We are at 2100 Washington Avenue, south side of Sheboygan. If you are unfamiliar with where we're at, it's pretty much just right between South High School and the south side Walgreens. Otherwise, just check out our website. Bottom of it, I'm pretty sure we have our addresses up there as well. But again, 2100 Washington Avenue is where we're at. We open up business, open up shop tomorrow, 8 a.m. closer up at 5. So if you can swing by between those, by all means, scoop up some free baseball tickets. We got them just right here at the front office. So again, help yourself. Obviously, don't take the whole damn stack, but if there's a couple of people that you're not sure, maybe you got two or three friends that you're not totally sure can make it, grab a ticket anyway. Why in the hell not? Again, this coming Thursday, Midwest Communications Night, teaming up with the three other stations here in our building for a night of free baseball. And we will have some prizes to give away throughout the day. I'm pretty sure, I'm almost positive, we got some Milwaukee Zoo passes, Wisconsin State Fair tickets that will be given away. I think years past, we just did it with program sales. It's only a couple bucks, but helps out the A's and may get you some prizes as well. But either way, free baseball on the way Thursday. We do have tickets here at the station. Again, 2100 Washington Avenue is where we're at.
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6: Still sunny, starting to cool off. 64 degrees where we're at for the time being. And not stopping there again. We are looking at a low of 49 degrees, which, just for the sake of peace of mind, I'm going to round up to 50 again. Not much of a difference, but either way, should bounce back pretty nicely over the next couple days. 70, partly cloudy tomorrow. Again, as previously mentioned, Thursday's Midwest Communications Night with our friends at the Sheboygan A's. Partly cloudy, high of 74 degrees and a 5% chance of precipitation. So looks like we should avoid that barely as well, because Friday looks like we'll have some thunderstorms rolling in. 75% chance of some showers, thunderstorms, high of 72 degrees. A 60% chance of scattered showers, thunderstorms on Saturday. Same high of 72 degrees. Sunday looking right around a high of 70, 20% chance of some stray showers as well. Current conditions, standard forecast always available at 65thebuzz.com. We'll dive us back on into nonstop rock. Got some Cedar up on the way, Aerosmith up after Avenged Sevenfold. Give us the boot on the Buzz.

0: Wolverine, Sheboygan Track Station 106.5. The Buzz heading our way toward 6 o'clock. Do got, as previously mentioned, Midwest Communications Night on Thursday. Also, ticket windows to run back on Thursday. We will get you details on that a little bit after 6 o'clock. So don't throw in some Ozzy, Soundgarden, Pretty Reckless shortly after 6. Got Linkin Park on the other side of Nirvana next on The Buzz.
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0: The Buzz.

Wake Up. That is their latest Sheboygan's Rock Station 106.5. The Buzz Soundgarden just before that. Cruising on through your Tuesday evening just after 6 o'clock. Ticket windows in the books yesterday. Will Runner back on Thursday as well as next Monday. We'll get you details on an upcoming ticket window Thursday here shortly. Spell out those details for Fuel and Ozzy on the Buzz.

0: Mortgage Rock Station 106.5 The Buzz. Well, congratulations to our ticket window winners. Yesterday, we got them fired off. First round of Sleep Fury tickets in the books. If you still want to check out that show, odds feel pretty good. We got Ticket Window Thursday and next Monday as well. That show's a bit down the road. Thursday, the 30th of July, so well over a month away, closer to 2 months. It's going on Epic Event Center up in Green Bay. Tickets are available, epicgreenbay.com. But Thursday and Monday of next week, maybe see if you can't just do the financially friendly. Save yourself some beer money. Listen all through the day. Thursday and Monday, we'll be firing off those ticket windows. When you hear it, hit us up, 920-451-2300. If you do time it right, get yourself the sixth person through. We will get you on the handy-dandy will call list for Sleep Theory. Again, at Epic Event Center, Thursday, the 30th of July. We will remind all the winners, obviously. But night of the event, make sure you bring your ID with you. Show it to them at the ticket office. They will get your tickets to Sleep Theory there at the Epic Event Center.
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0: Sunshine still sticking around. It is cooling off. 64 degrees here in Sheboygan. And again, not stopping there. We're looking at a low 50 degrees for this evening. Bounce back mighty nicely tomorrow with a high of 70 degrees. Partly cloudy skies. Not going to rain for us. A 5% chance of showers on Thursday, which works out well for Midwest Communications tonight. Partly cloudy and a high of 74. Details, as always, 106.5thebuzz.com.

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alive as you need me to be. Sheboygan Track Station 106.5 The Buzz. Well, that is just about gonna do it, gang. We do got the brand new one from Breaking Benjamin on the way. We'll sneak that in before I skedaddle. Should be able to fit some Metallica in as well. Zeppelin up on the other side of Lit on The Buzz.

0: Zeppelin, Sheboygan's Rock Station 106.5 The Buzz. Well, that is going to do it. Have yourself a lovely rest of your Tuesday. I will be back tomorrow morning. Get your happy, happy hump day underway. But on that note, I am all donezo, gang. Got some Metallica after the new one from Breaking Benjamin. Something Wicked's up next on The Buzz.
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1: 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Hit me with the drum roll. You're not doing it. Hit me with the drum roll. I'll do it. Do it with me. You don't have to. That's fine.
0: The Buzz.